0: Okay, let's go.
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1: 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See you at the bar, you was hardly talking. That's when I knew that your heart was scarring. Friends to lovers need a part to star in. Like, wait, babe, let me.

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0: 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It's all about. 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
1: How can I not leak it? I look so good, you look so good. Maybe we should all leak it together. 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You only live once. Let the people see.

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12: 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Und wir starten mit Madonna, Martin Garrix. Song heißt Bizarre, sehr, sehr geil. Herzlich willkommen zur Show.

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Calvin Harris live on the main stage of season year in Boom Belgium. We found love versus I Am Not Alone by Bionce the Bicep, McGlue, Alan Fitzpatrick. Sehr geiler Song. We do what we want. Na, Peggy Goo. Ich bin ihr größter Fan. Here in the show is Find the Way. 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

Look at you, you're taking me out of the ordinary. 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On the edge of your knife, staying drunk on your fight.